The year was 1983. That was Tim Finn, Made My Day. This is City Park Radio, 10:30. And good morning to Joy from Newnham. Joy just loves City Park Radio. Good on you, Joy. Here's one for you.

plays in the street as a cold wind blows in the ghetto. And his hunger burns. So he starts to roam the streets at night, and he learns how to steal, and he learns how to fight in the ghetto. Then one night in desperation, the young man breaks away.

12 years old, my daddy took me to the circus, greatest show on earth. There were clowns and elephants and dancing bears, and a beautiful lady in pink tights flew high above our heads. But as I sat there watching, I had the feeling that

0: Don McLean then with a huge hit he had quite a few years ago, American Pie. Now from the City Park Radio Community Diary, the Launceston Blues Club present the International Blues Day Festival on Saturday the 1st of August, featuring the Big Dad Orchestra, Billy Whitten and the Man of Steel, and MT Blues. 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Doors open from 7pm, finishing at 11pm. 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
2: Good afternoon, I'm Alyssa Delfs. Telstra executives are being asked to explain why years of warnings about a software update responsible for a nationwide outage were not acted on. A parliamentary inquiry is hearing from company executives after last week's outage, which saw services crash across the country, while more than 600 people were unable to contact 000. Here's an exchange between committee chair Sarah Hanson-Young and Telstra CEO Vicky Brady.
3: Millions of people have gone without mobile coverage and mass chaos across the country.
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0: Coming up next, we have Tao Backman with She's So High.

that was Rushing Water. 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Symptoms, diagnosis, the whole lot. 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

Scurly, vurly, vurly, vurly.

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The rain may pitter-patter, but it really doesn't matter. 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By Frank Crumnet, 1927. A bit of Tennessee waltz this time.

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the Surf Coast of Victoria. And September the 5th, they're playing at the Northcote Theatre in Melbourne. So to get things underway, here it is, the new single for Dice, Call Me for a Good Time.

Damien Leith and If, a song written by David Gates, and of course a hit for his band then, Bread, 55 years ago. Frightening.